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1: Here's my key. 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A freak like me just needs infinity.

But if you carry on abusing, you'll be robbed from us. I refuse to lose another friend to drugs. Just come home.

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